0: red light, green light. 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Give me everything you got. Red light.
1: 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Flow Rider and Lunch Money. Three Miami boys, you know what time it is.

0: 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Did you get the money?
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0: 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But where'd you get the money? Did you got the money in the car?
1: Expensive.
0: With Chaggy, I'm my friend. 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

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I thought I saw you laughing 10 feet in the air. It doesn't matter if they touch you, where they cut you, can you give me?

says, oh, wrong number, sorry to waste your time. And I think to myself, why now? Why me? Why?